I want to relax. This life, it is not easy, and it's left me so taxed. So I call on the demons of alcohol. Something inside me just comes out and calls.

My English is no heaven, my German's even worse. 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And if there's any life on Mars, I haven't got a clue.

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Shamika said I had potential. Shamika said I had potential. Shamika said I had potential.

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Shamika said I had potential. Shamika said I had potential.

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Shamika said I had potential. Shamika said I had potential. Shamika said I had potential.

go by the name of the King Ed Rock, Rock. Super educated, I'm smarter than Spock, Spock. You ever tell me you will agree? Ain't no brother like the KIDD. You know what I mean? Yeah. Tell you.

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There's a trampoline waiting for you. It's so easy. You just have to believe. 信じればいいんだよ.

0: Yo, man, it's a lot of brothers out there flaking and perpetrating, but scared to kick reality.
1: Man, you've been doing all this dope producing. You ain't had a chance to show them what time it is.
0: So what you want me to do?
1: Spread this

0: recording you. It's a microphone.
1: C'est quoi ça?
0: Oh, what time?
1: Non, mais ça.
0: This?
1: Ouais.
0: It's a microphone. I'm recording you blowing off firecrackers. Is it okay? Is it okay if I record you setting off the firecrackers? I don't know what time it is. Sorry.
1: Vous partez quand?
0: I'm sorry?
1: Vous partez quand?
0: No, no, keep going.
1: Huh?
0: Keep blowing them up.
1: D'Angleterre, vous êtes? D'anglais?
0: I only speak English.

0: And I'm playing, and then she be coming to me too. I said, oh, goddamn.
1: No, I'm serious. Yeah. And see, they're trying to control. People ain't controlling shit. OJ and principal. That's my guy. Find who killed Papa. Find who killed President Kennedy. OJ is so light in this shit. You understand what I'm saying? Yeah. Find out who killed Robert Kennedy. Emmett Till. Still walking around. Trying to make him like divide. This shit is already divided. I mean, who wants to be divided? I'm saying. I just was in Angeles down there. I said, I've been not coming here because people saying OJ is dividing us. They're tagging that you got to bring your black ass in here.

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0: You criticize nationalists, the platform is nationalist. 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EU contradiction, George Soros is a snake. EU contradictions, George Soros is a snake. 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
1: NATO vlegula v Skopje, v Skopje vlegula NATO. 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V Skopje vlegula NATO, George Soros is a snake. NATO vlegula v Skopje, George Soros is a snake. V Skopje vlegula NATO, George Soros is a

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